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0: Medic 83. Intoxicated subject responding with law, Prospect at Hawkins Street, Prospect Avenue, Hawkins, 10-1736.
1: Copy. If they can just advise us while needed.

0: 33 is in the area. Do you have any further updates on location or patient description?
1: The patient was described as going into the residence with the male, the report of the male dragging the female into the house after hearing sirens. They went into address 54 Hawkins, again by 4 Hawkins. But per the RP, the female did appear heavily inebriated. And the description of the female is she's described as a Hispanic female adult, 35 years of age, 5'6", heavy, medium to heavy set, black hair, black jacket with camo green shorts. The male that she was with is described as a Hispanic male adult in his 35s or 30s, 5'7", medium build, not wearing a shirt, black pants.
0: Okay.

0: call Chase 3 Sunday.
1: Just confirm that was Medicating 3 Sunday.
0: Affirm, 3 Sunday.

0: sensing.
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0: All 33, sir, N-1-0.

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Vehicle accident, 1000 Front Street at Carl's Jr. Cross of Nestles Road and H. Taylor Road to Senior Street. 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

0: Fire engine 137 Destiny, you have two vehicles, moderate damage. I'll be sending Carl's IC.
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0: Monitor any calls I see. We have one patient, minor injury, he's got an AMA. He's a 37 can handle, and he can't come down.
1: CMRA, one patient, minor injuries, while AMA, cancel the balance, 1758. Trans responding to the vehicle accident, Front Street, cancel your response, time 4611. 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

132 Hollister 133 Discover, Mission Circumstance, second at Mariposa. Units responding to the mission for an X-ray who's using a knife to cut cactus and placing them in coolers. Described as a Hispanic female, 35, 5'7", medium build, wearing a pink hoodie and blue jeans. Negative HPD, or 11.5. Nothing further.

70 out of unit request, wildland fire, San Martin. Engine 4677, vegetation fire request, out of unit vegetation fire in the area of 13330 Watsonville Road between Sandy Court and Sycamore Drive. Respond on East 1910.

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hull strips and your noise complete. You were all static, confirmed that was 3-3.

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0: Just checking YouTube fireworks details.

0: Betty, do you hold for confirm response?
1: Officer, Medic 81 will be taking the murder request. Good to
0: see you. Hey, Medic 81, I copy. Is Medic 82 still on duty or negative?
1: Medic 82 will be off duty at 8 p.m.

0: 7 Hollister.
1: King 7.
0: Do I have an AOD request from the Mobile Crisis Team? They're responding to 190 Sierra Corp. Requesting law, they are placing an X-ray on hold.
1: Copy. I'll review.

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1: King 7.
0: A little further, medics are currently on scene and advising the patient is going to be uncooperative. They are not going to approach until law is out.
1: Copy. I'm on landline with them right now.

0: All Sterling 7. I'll landline 3-1 in relation to this.
1: Three, three, couple.

0: Hollister, Sanford. For info, I spoke to the RP on the Pacheco Pass call, and they advised they think the party's coming from somewhere around 6350 Pacheco Pass Highway.
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0: The RP for the AOD just called back in request to cancel.
1: Copy. That's beautiful. Thank you. Vulture King 7, if you can close it out, SAM 25, please.
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0: 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First unit on scene, Mayor, I see. 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
0: 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Neighbor was yelling at RP, negative weapons and balls. The neighbor was confronting the RP about a dog barking. Parties are now separated. Negative HVDR 115. 33.
1: 33, I copy.
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0: 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Engine 4677 is at scene. We have a contained warming fire in a fire pit in a residence yard.
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0: 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Can I get your numbers, please?
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0: 3132 is going to be at the AutoZone, 271 McCray Street. The ERP is trying to report something, but there's poor connection. Seems like a civic stole some items and then took them to his vehicle. So, trying to get further.

0: 3132. Looks like the ERP is not advising that the subject has a, or had a pipe and was throwing it at the building, and he had come back and was demanding his items back, and he had that pipe in his hand.
1: Sir,

0: engine 17, engine 644, Wildland Fire, Hospital Road at Truckee Way. 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Go ahead, sir.
1: That medical, that engine 12 is on. Let's have engine 12 divert and have engine 13 respond in their place.
0: Breakage.
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0: 92-0, full response for a violent fire. We have multiple callers. One of the callers advised the moderator spread 8x8 with dry grass on fire. Negative threat to structures. It's possibly starting multiple bed fires now. It looks like this is possibly caused by fireworks with negative suspect information. Utilized tech 2.
1: Oh, sir, 9206 copies. And could you do a mutual aid request to BU for the closest type 3?
0: For type 3, 2122.

0: structures. It's possibly starting multiple bed fires now. It looks like this is possibly caused by fireworks with negative suspect information utilized TAC 2.
1: Call for 9206 copies, and could you do a mutual aid request to BU for the closest Type 3?
0: For Type 3, 2122.

0: 30 and light flashing fuels with a slow rate of spread. No structures threatened, no threat to the SRA at this time. Continue the response and I'll be known as hospital IC.
1: Yes, there's a copy on scene by 50 by 30 and light flashing fuels with slow rate of spread. Negative threat to structures and continue the balance. Hospital IC 2124.

0: 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Respond on East 2125.
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2: Hollister, engine 12. Engine 12 is clear of the medical responding to the veg fire.
3: I copy. Are you responding in the type 1 or type 3?
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1: Hospital IC, go ahead.
0: Four, progress of the fire has been stopped. Cancel the fire balance, but continue water tender 53. We can cancel the BEU unit also.
1: Yeah, copy. Forward progress has been stopped and cancel the balance of the fire. Continue the water tender and cancel the mutual aid from BEU at 2130. Break engine 12.
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0: Hawker Hospital IC. Just information, the fire was confirmed to be started by fireworks. The leftover box of fireworks was left in the roadway.
1: Confirmed to be started by fireworks. Firehawk box was left in the roadway, 2131.

Hollister, Sam 4 traffic. Stop at the Chevron in San Juan Bautista. California Custom, Lincoln Ocean, William Queen, Lincoln Tom Yellow on a red pickup.

We're host of that by Lincoln Ocean William, Queen Lincoln Tom Yellow. It's code 4 current 131 of 27, 92 Chevy pickup 2. Fidel Godino out of Gonzales,

Sir, stay in 4, code 4. DL1 on 1 by number. 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

0: 133 Hollister, 132 Hickory, AKA Gun Detail. Mansfield Road.
1: 133.
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0: Both units responding to the area, 182 Mansfield Road, 182 Mansfield, cross the Hunter's Lane in Fairview. The RP was initially reporting fireworks and stated they saw a subject with a firearm. We're still getting further.
1: 133.

0: 132 Alistair 132. The RP is now advising that they did hear one gunshot. Still getting further.
1: 133, I copy.
0: 132. 57.

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1: Report on condition.
0: Forward progress has stopped like 20 minutes ago. We're just doing mop-up.
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2: Hollister 133, inquiry. Does our RP know if the subject's still in the area?
1: Still landline, I will inquire with the call taker.
2: Copy.

0: Hello, sir.
1: Oh, sir, hospital IC.
0: See if you can send me just one second, stick your code 4.
1: Hollister, could you repeat?
0: Just one, I have the dispatch on Santa Cruz County.
1: Copy, thank you.
0: Three.
1: Engines should be coming up shortly.

0: closer to break in 3-2 to cover a suspicious circumstance east of street.
1: 3-2.
0: 3-2. 3-3 and 3-2 responding to 840 East, 840 East, Crescent Hawkins. RP was involved in a 20,002 and the suspect vehicle is parked at this address. The RP already filed a report but has not received any information regarding it. Suspect vehicle is a black GMC truck, California plate ending 5 Union 2. Unoccupied.
1: 3-3.
0: The RP is standing by. They're in a white 2011 Honda Odyssey, parked in the church.

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0: Apologies, you had radio traffic on Asbury. Standby was dispatching on Santa Cruz County. Can you repeat your traffic, please?
1: Oh, Hollister, 9206 copies. We're just disbanding the IC and releasing the TAC. I'm in service. The other units should be coming up shortly.
0: 9206, thank you very much. 2205.
2: Static. We'll be out at 182 Mansfield with the homeowner. Code 4.
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1: 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It's going to be a 50 by 200. And it's a 70 level.

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0: 133. Both units responding to Shore Road at Perry Court, Shore at Perry, for an intoxicated family in a 415, and the sister's refusing to get out of the vehicle. It's a black Chevy. Still getting further.

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0: 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Hold out with the vehicle. It'll be a black Dodge Charger. Clear for a plate. Seven, King, Zebra, Yellow, 359.
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0: 4 Hollister. Hollister, just for information, I am pending a party complaint, 130 Hidden Valley Road. We are getting a couple callers, so it's approximately 70 to 80 people.
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0: to Hollister and 31 to break and cover domestic Westside Boulevard.
1: 31.
0: 31 responding to 1371 Westside Boulevard, 1371 Westside Boulevard, Costa del Rio and C Street. This is Westside Estates Apartments. Unknown apartment number at this time. RP was in the area and heard this about 5 ago. Male yelling and heard the male saying stop. Possibly heard an x-ray who sounded very muffled and still working on getting further. 32.

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好，谢谢，再见。Good. It's gonna be for apartment D. I think we were here last weekend.

0: 9206, engine 12, medic 81, rescue 61, responsible for a vehicle accident, 854 Powell Street, E54 Powell Street, cross the Glenmore and Valley Way. I'm at page 1337C, Charlie, utilize TAC 2, time it up at 9:13. Came in static.
1: 3-2, I'm raising red code 4, and I'll be in after the TC.

0: 32 attached to a TC. 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
1: Injuries at this time, vehicles involved is a white Honda and a burgundy Suburban.
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1: Kingston.
0: Information impending at 20002-356-7th Street. Vehicle took off down 7th towards line. Unknown vehicle description this time.
1: 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Come on, team.

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1: 1 at midnight 17, break. Battalion 9206, do you have a full response for an occupied vehicle versus a parked vehicle? Multiple callers. One of the vehicles is smoking. You have two sedans. One is blocking the roadway. Laws and route utilized, TAC 2.
0: 9206, copy.

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0: 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Sam 4, Hollister Sam 4.
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0: Sure, go ahead.
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1: Charles
0: 701-0432. Battalion 92 06. Law enforcement on scene advise you it's non-injury. Still determining if vehicle is smoking.
5: Copy. 9206 will stand down. Let's continue rescue 61 and continue engine 12 in case of a fire.
0: 06 at midnight 20.
6: Occupants are outside of the vehicle. Negative smoke. Cancel swap. Rest of 61 10.
0: 61, I copy. You're already on scene. They have a single vehicle with minor damage. Vehicle is blocking the road with HPD on scene. There is no smoke. Occupants out of the vehicle. Cancel engine 12. SCO 61 10 at midnight 20.
2: 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Can I get 110 probation on one by number? Boy 6313594.

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Ulster 33, are you clear for two regs for the event? Zebra Charles Williams, 765 on a gray pickup. Break. Six George Robert Frank, 938 on a red Suburban.

0: That case number is 5-1-5-9-15-79. 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
1: Custody, King Unit Business. Two have one in custody, and I
0: talked. Minute of six.

1, do you have 1 in custody at midnight 18? Midnight 39.

Foster, 312, be route to the hospital. Break for starting. Eight four eight five.

Alistair, is he talking about the hospital brakes running? 8485 1.8.

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1: What?
0: I'm clear, assist, and myself and 133 will be en route to Hidden Valley.

0: Alistair 31 to cover a flight detail, 1020 Del Rio. Everyone responding to 1020 Del Rio Court, crest of Westside Boulevard for approximately 8 subjects fighting. I don't know if there is weapons involved. The RP advising they are G-types, and we have 2 callers so far.
1: King 7 attacked.
2: Officer 33, confirm RP can see them actively fighting right now.
0: They have stopped fighting and have dispersed.
2: 33, I copy.

Officer, units responding to the fight detail at Del Rio Court. There's three vehicles involved, white SUV, a number plate, gray sedan, and negative description for the third. And my RP is advising multiple subjects ran into different apartments.

All is 3-4. Just passed by hospital in Truckee, and all the fire units were dispersed. I think you can clear it off the board.

Oh, this is Sanford. Everyone is dispersing and the speakers are off. You can clear it out, Sam 67.

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0: Monitor engineer, we'll have, can I get a BU run number?
1: Estimate number will be CAEEU 004392.
0: 8411, copy. 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

0: Hello, sir, 330 Cover, flight detail, Del Rio Court at Westside Boulevard. Responding to Del Rio Court at Westside, Del Rio Court at Westside, for approximately 10 to 12 subjects fighting, negative weapons, approximately, RP is advising that they appear to be 16 years old.
1: 3-3 Buzz Units, copy.

Well, sir, subjects are separating, going into houses nearby, unknown addresses, and RP now doesn't see anyone outside.

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0: Hollister 3-1, where's the RPS?
1: Walking towards Monterey and advised he's not going to wait for contact.
0: Copy, and route to do an area check.
1: BRP is now advising they'll slide down.
0: Copy.

0: Hollister 31, unrelated vehicle check, San Benito and Olive, clear for plate. Charles 24431, be to a white pickup.
1: Hold for that plate. 8 Charles 24431 is good for expired 33126 2004 GMC pickup. Do you have a release of liability on file to Cottrell Andrew at a Hollister dated 10/29/25?
0: I'm out. I'm out with him.

Charlie 6-3, one station along the Yonemer. Boy 4782320.

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1: Hi. 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

Pulsar 33, clear run one by name and date of birth. Las Placencia, Paul Lincoln Adam Sam, Charles Edward Nora Charles Ida Adam, first of Adrian, date of birth 9/18/2005.

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Nothing further. 3-2.

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0: 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Savage Henry Nora William 508.
1: 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Code 4, current 10226 2014 Mazda 2 Ruben Guzman out of Los Banos.

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0: 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We do have flames around a tank, a water tank. 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

0: 3 Hollister, I sent you a suspicious circumstance, scenic circle.
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0: 3 Hollister, this will be at 1970 Scenic Circle, 1970 Scenic, crest of Ramona Mesa. Our base neighbor left their vehicle door open. It's a gray van, landing Lincoln 803. There's nobody seen in or around it. Nothing further.

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I spoke with the resident in the home address about the door being open. He said he might have left it open.

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0: Monterey Battalion 4617 is in service, covering battalions 5, 6, and 7, Houstone 5.
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Battalion 36 09 in service at 7-11, please.

0: 4639, leaving the unit Eastbound 5.
1: Utility 4639, leaving the unit 755.

all stations on tone 1, state of the unit for Sunday, July 12th. Duty chief coverage, division 4603, battalion coverage, battalion 21 with 1 and 2, battalion 4612 with 3 and 4, battalion 4617 with 5, 6 and 7, battalion 4619 with 4th out, battalion 4620 and 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battalion 21, engine 4665, 93, 77, 61, and 66. 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

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With Battalion 21, Engine 4665, Engine 4693, 77, 61, and 66, ground resources available. 10 engines, 3 dozers, 2 crews, air resources available, Air Task Force 60, 680, 695, and Copter 610. 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
1: Go ahead.
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1: 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There is a release of liability to an Eric Dawkins at 2540 San Juan in Hollister.
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left to Ratcliffe, first of Michael. Code 4, suspended, revoked, with service needed. He's named in two restraining orders. Both of us restrained. Protected, they're going to be a Grace Collier and a Janelle Ratcliffe.

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0: 5 Sam Robert Williams 276 on a silver Toyota.

You're 8-5 Sam Robert William 276, Cisco 4, and current through next year 06 Toyota 4-door to Victor Lopez, address out of Gilroy.

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0: Hi, copy. Air driver Victor Lopez, born in 71, is code 4 with a valid DL negative probation.

0: 128 Halter. We have another caller for that subject that was sleeping near the roundabout. I guess he's actually going to be on the roundabout. Gray hoodie and sweats.
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Last of Iniguez, Ida, Nora, Ida, George, Union, Edward, Zebra, first of George with a John, 216.85.

First of George with the John. Code 4 ID card shows Stanislaus County probation for 21310. There are no terms listed on the probation hit.

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1: I found a request for Sam 2 if he's available.
0: Sam 2.
1: Having an ordinance violation for a RP calling in a subject who is having a yard sale and has some items sprawled everywhere. Said that the subject is illegal. Unknown how he knows that information, but also that the yard sale is illegal as well.
0: Copy. Does RP want contact? Go again, please.
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0: Copy. 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
1: Okay.
2: Officer Woman. I'll be out of road hazard, Meridian F1. Correction. Meridian Amicra.

0: Hollister, 128 Reg. 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
1: Sam Ida X-ray 013 to Asalma Munoz out of Castro.

1-3. It's going to be 498 Hill Court, 498 Hill Court at Vista Hill Park for two juveniles near the baseball field drinking a buzz ball. Two Hispanic male juveniles, approximately 15 to 16, associated to a black gray Toyota sedan. The vehicle was parked near the baseball gate. They did turn it on, and it looks like they might be driving way down the hill, getting further

0: Hollister. 1, 2. I think we'll have the vehicle on Vista Park Hill. Correction, parking garage or Briggs. We possibly have the vehicle parking garage or Briggs. Driver's wearing a red shirt with a plate similar, a plate of 8 Frank. That was the last. Was the last thing going down the hill. That's further. Copy. I'll turn the parking garage.
1: One, three, I'm with him. We're on the third.

0: call through 12, clipboard, take a deal 13 to check on 1 by DVDOB. It's going to be last of Garcia, first of Messiah, Mary, Edward, Sam, Sam, Ida, Adam, Henry. DOB is 313, 2009.
1: Also 13, I have 1 to run by Team Adobe. Last phonetically, Frank, Union, Lincoln, George, Edward, Nora, Charles, Ida, Ocean, first of Brandon. You'll be 2, 17, 11.

0: One, two, officer.
1: Red one.
0: Here with a negative, Corpus Martinez, first of Messiah's, code 4, 2 ID card, and last of Fulgencio, first of Brandon, I'm getting no match.

0: Olive 313, did you get the plate? Do you repeat?
1: So I'll take it if you have it.
0: 8 Frank, Queen Edward, 859, to Toyota.
1: Yeah, it's code 4 expired February 2026, 07 Toyota, 8 Frank Queen Edward, 859 to a Kristen Martinez out of Salinas. No rip, no penny master.
0: Copy. And you go with the last 4 spin.
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0: Repeat.

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1: Go ahead.
0: 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You head out this way.
1: Yeah, I'm around.

0: I'll do that.
1: Officer, 1-3. Can we change Brandon's EOB to 217-2010?

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0: 12 Medic 83 D Delta Medical 1501 El Camino de Vida, 1501 El Camino de Vida across the Trinity Drive for medical at 1230.
1: Also Medic 81, unit exchange to Medic 83 will be in route 53.
0: Medic 81 in place of 83 at 1230, 83 you can send out.
2: Vehicle, come back here.
0: Kristen Martinez out of Salinas.
2: Got it.
0: 10-2, Holster.
2: Go ahead.
0: 242 at Dunn Memorial. Second info from a son that's advising he's being 242'd. It's second hand from another person, so possibly third hand information. He was being chased in the park, possibly. But somebody thinks it's the park's employee. We're trying to get further.
2: Got it.
3: I'm clear for this other detail about the dump park.

0: Subject's a Daniel McDonald. RP advised, no mention of weapons. He does have mental health issues and was told to stay away from the park before. Doesn't have a cell phone number on him. Trying to further.
1: I want to come in.

0: King 2. I'll be in route in just a moment.
1: Okay.
0: Hollister.
2: 1-2. There for DL1 to restrict on 1 by King AOE. It's going to be a double last. First last of Hertz Oslo. Henry, Union, Robert, Tom, Adam, David, Ocean. Second last of Reyes. Robert, Edward, Yellow, Edward, Sam. First of Marisol. Mary, Adam, Robert, Ida, Sam, Ocean, Lincoln. AOE is 7/24/1986.
0: Confirming the date of birth of 88.

0: Corona, BL with Danny McDonald behind the clubhouse.
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Engine 12, Engine 17, Battalion 9206, unconfirmed structure fire, 521 Chardonnay Way, 521 Chardonnay, Crescent Vintage in Falcone. Utilize TAC 2, report about fire inside the oven, 1247.

0: Oh, sir, engine 12 is at scene. We have a single-story residence. Nothing showing from the exterior. We're going to establish Chardonnay IC. We'll be out investigating. Continue the balance.
1: On scene, nothing showing, investigating, establish Chardonnay IC. Continue all incoming, 1250.
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0: This is going to be a fire contained to the oven, extinguished by a resident. I'm going to terminate IC, release engine 17. Engine 12 will be clearing shortly.
1: 1304.

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0: 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Medic 83, we'll take this to Medic 81, we're in Route Code 3.
1: 83, responding in place of 81, 1321, break 81, do you copy, hit send down?
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0: Hollister 130. Traffic 25 at Flint. 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Blue BMW.
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0: 6F Frank locally. It's going to be for a probation violation. It does also show a code 6 and Mary hit out of Gilroy. Break.
1: Good.
0: Got any probation for 23-153-B-Boy. He's named in three ROs. And does show an AKA of Larry Mendoza.
1: Copy. Can you confirm the words?

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1: 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Sir Beck, did you want me to also confirm the Gilroy run or just keep it with the local one for now?

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Stations on 10-1, DLU update for 1400, Coast and Sierra on a medium, Diablo, Gabilan, and Valley on a low. At 1438.

Northbound 4, you have the 1400, Carson Sierra on a medium dispatch, Diablo Gavilan, and Valley on a low. 1-8, 1439.

0: 17 Hollister, be advised, we are getting additional callers. A vehicle is seen coming from the engine compartment. Flames appear to be out now. And the vehicle's description is that PB.
1: 17 copy.
0: 05.
1: Call turn to 13.
0: Go ahead.
1: Engine 13 will be responding.
0: Just confirm along with engine 17.
1: Abram. Advise the fire responding to a vehicle fire on both routes. For further, it's 790 Bolsa. Flames are out.

engine 17's acting. It's going to be a minivan pulled off the side of the road. Negative fire. Cancel 13. 17 can handle. 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Law.

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1: Joey.
0: Stepdad's daughter and the stepdad's ex-wife's new husband is threatening to shoot them. Unknown if he has any firearms. The new husband is a Samir Allen Carr. Daughter's 21 years old. She is handicapped. New restraining orders on file. And RP's in a white Toyota Camry with a spoiler in the back. We're trying to get friends. 130.
1: Wait.
2: Austin King 2. I see the update for the fire detail requesting law. Can you contact CHP? That's their responsibility.

0: 20 inches or further. The RP is advising that the new husband is at the garage door, that stepdad hasn't seen his daughter in 3 years, and the mother keeps stopping him from seeing her. The ex-wife attempted to come to the vehicle, but it seems like they turned around. RP is going to take off and head to Santana Ranch Community Park, where he wants to meet deputies.
1: Copy. What's the vehicle description?
0: The vehicle's going to be a white Toyota Camry. It's going to have a spoiler in the rear and the Arizona temp tag.
1: Copy. Units come in the area.

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Lincoln King Adams 0 John Savage.

How's that code 4 current on a 2015 Toyota Camry 4-door? Daniel Remland out of Arizona.

0: Hollister, 128. Are you clear to run two DLs, one from Florida and second from Arizona?
1: Florida on good.
0: All right, did you say go with the Florida one?
1: We have the DL for Chance. I think that's the other one.
0: Robert, 545-178-6532-10.

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0: Which two was that for?
1: Two.
0: Sir, you're cutting yourself up.
1: Sam, two. Sheriff, I'm pending an audible bird alarm off Stonebridge Trail for a left front door activation. No answer to the responsible.
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the scam detail back in April. I was cleared out of Sam 60. Other than that, nothing for

0: alarm. 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
1: 17.
0: Patrol's advising they were diverted and we're still waiting on a callback for an ETA for response to your scene.
1: 17 copies. It's going to be more of a maintenance issue with the vehicle. The owner of the vehicle has it still in rail. It's going to be their discretion if they want to continue. I think that he's going to be available.
0: Let them know. Thank you.

0: 1-2, Pulsar.
1: Good.
0: An ordinance violation on Powell Street. RP advised there were two males on horses that were on the sidewalk, and she is upset that the horses defecated in front of the driveway, and now she cannot back out of her own driveway. But like the horses and the gentleman on the horses contacted.
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0: 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Callers reporting they believe something landed on their property. They could hear a crackling noise. Believe something's on fire in their house. The RP's disabled, not able to see outside. No flames or smoke seen. We're trying to advise the RP to evacuate the house now. Getting further.
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0: 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Nothing showing from the exterior. 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
0: Officer, second IC, there's no emergency here. We can go ahead and cancel the balance. 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

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Monterey 1627.

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